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5: Partly cloudy this evening, clearing overnight with a low of 12. Tomorrow it'll be mainly sunny and windy, a high of 22. On Wednesday, sunshine, 26 degrees. And then for Thursday, sunny and 27. Current weather conditions can be found anytime on the Napa Auto Parts Portage of Prairie weather page on your Portage Online app. I'm Judy Peters.
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4: Partly cloudy this evening, clearing overnight with a low of 12. Tomorrow it'll be mainly sunny and windy, a high of 22. On Wednesday, sunshine, 26 degrees. And then for Thursday, sunny and 27. Current weather conditions can be found anytime on the Napa Auto Parts Portage of Prairie weather page on your Portage online app. I'm Judy Peters.
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2: Partly cloudy this evening, clearing overnight with a low of 12. Tomorrow it'll be mainly sunny and windy, a high of 22. On Wednesday, sunshine, 26 degrees. And then for Thursday, sunny and 27. Current weather conditions can be found anytime on the Napa Auto Parts Portage of Prairie weather page on your Portage Online app. I'm Judy Peters.

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4: Partly cloudy this evening, clearing overnight with a low of 12. Tomorrow it'll be mainly sunny and windy, a high of 22. On Wednesday, sunshine, 26 degrees. And then for Thursday, sunny and 27. Current weather conditions can be found anytime on the Napa Auto Parts Portage of Prairie weather page on your Portage online app. I'm Judy Peters.
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3: Partly cloudy this evening, clearing overnight with a low of 12. Tomorrow it'll be mainly sunny and windy, a high of 22. On Wednesday, sunshine, 26 degrees. And then for Thursday, sunny and 27. Current weather conditions can be found anytime on the Napa Auto Parts Portage of Prairie weather page on your Portage Online app. I'm Judy Peters.
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3: Partly cloudy this evening, clearing overnight with a low of 12. Tomorrow it'll be mainly sunny and windy, a high of 22. On Wednesday, sunshine, 26 degrees. And then for Thursday, sunny and 27. Current weather conditions can be found anytime on the Napa Auto Parts Portage of Prairie weather page on your Portage Online app. I'm Judy Peters.
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2: Partly cloudy this evening, clearing overnight with a low of 12. Tomorrow it'll be mainly sunny and windy, a high of 22. On Wednesday, sunshine, 26 degrees. And then for Thursday, sunny and 27. Current weather conditions can be found anytime on the Napa Auto Parts Portage of Prairie weather page on your Portage Online app. I'm Judy Peters.
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3: Partly cloudy this evening, clearing overnight with a low of 12. Tomorrow it'll be mainly sunny and windy, a high of 22. On Wednesday, sunshine, 26 degrees. And then for Thursday, sunny and 27. Current weather conditions can be found anytime on the Napa Auto Parts Portage of Prairie weather page on your Portage Online app. I'm Judy Peters.

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4: Partly cloudy this evening, clearing overnight with a low of 12. Tomorrow it'll be mainly sunny and windy, a high of 22. On Wednesday, sunshine, 26 degrees. And then for Thursday, sunny and 27. Current weather conditions can be found anytime on the Napa Auto Parts Portage of Prairie weather page on your Portage online app. I'm Judy Peters.
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3: Partly cloudy this evening, clearing overnight with a low of 12. Tomorrow it'll be mainly sunny and windy, a high of 22. On Wednesday, sunshine, 26 degrees. And then for Thursday, sunny and 27. Current weather conditions can be found anytime on the Napa Auto Parts Portage of Prairie weather page on your Portage Online app. I'm Judy Peters.
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2: A few clouds and 12 degrees. Later today, mainly sunny and windy with a high of 22. On Wednesday, sunshine 26. And for Thursday, it'll be sunny and 27. Current weather conditions can be found anytime on the Napa Auto Parts Portage Prairie weather page on your Portage Online app. I'm Judy Peters.
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2: A few clouds at 12 degrees. Later today, mainly sunny and windy with a high of 22. On Wednesday, sunshine 26. And for Thursday, it'll be sunny and 27. Current weather conditions can be found anytime on the Napa Auto Parts Portage Prairie weather page on your Portage Online app. I'm Judy Peters.
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2: A few clouds at 12 degrees. Later today, mainly sunny and windy with a high of 22. On Wednesday, sunshine 26. And for Thursday, it'll be sunny and 27. Current weather conditions can be found anytime on the Napa Auto Parts Portage Prairie weather page on your Portage Online app. I'm Judy Peters.
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2: A few clouds and 12 degrees. Later today, mainly sunny and windy with a high of 22. On Wednesday, sunshine 26. And for Thursday, it'll be sunny and 27. Current weather conditions can be found anytime on the Napa Auto Parts Portage Prairie weather page on your Portage Online app. I'm Judy Peters.
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2: A few clouds and 12 degrees. Later today, mainly sunny and windy with a high of 22. On Wednesday, sunshine 26. And for Thursday, it'll be sunny and 27. Current weather conditions can be found anytime on the Napa Auto Parts Portage Prairie weather page on your Portage Online app. I'm Judy Peters.
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2: A few clouds and 12 degrees. Later today, mainly sunny and windy with a high of 22. On Wednesday, sunshine 26. And for Thursday, it'll be sunny and 27. Current weather conditions can be found anytime on the Napa Auto Parts Portage Prairie weather page on your Portage Online app. I'm Judy Peters.
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2: A few clouds and 12 degrees. Later today, mainly sunny and windy with a high of 22. On Wednesday, sunshine 26. And for Thursday, it'll be sunny and 27. Current weather conditions can be found anytime on the Napa Auto Parts Portage Prairie weather page on your Portage Online app. I'm Judy Peters.

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2: A few clouds and 12 degrees. Later today, mainly sunny and windy with a high of 22. On Wednesday, sunshine 26. And for Thursday, it'll be sunny and 27. Current weather conditions can be found anytime on the Napa Auto Parts Portage Prairie weather page on your Portage Online app. I'm Judy Peters.
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2: A few clouds and 12 degrees. Later today, mainly sunny and windy with a high of 22. On Wednesday, sunshine 26. And for Thursday, it'll be sunny and 27. Current weather conditions can be found anytime on the Napa Auto Parts Portage Prairie weather page on your Portage Online app. I'm Judy Peters.
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0: We know you're busy. 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
1: A few clouds and 12 degrees. Later today, mainly sunny and windy with a high of 22. On Wednesday, sunshine 26. And for Thursday, it'll be sunny and 27. Current weather conditions can be found anytime on the Napa Auto Parts Portage Prairie weather page on your Portage Online app. I'm Judy Peters.
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3: A few clouds at 12 degrees. Later today, mainly sunny and windy with a high of 22. On Wednesday, sunshine 26. And for Thursday, it'll be sunny and 27. Current weather conditions can be found anytime on the Napa Auto Parts Portage Prairie weather page on your Portage Online app. I'm Judy Peters.
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2: A few clouds and 12 degrees. Later today, mainly sunny and windy with a high of 22. On Wednesday, sunshine 26. And for Thursday, it'll be sunny and 27. Current weather conditions can be found anytime on the Napa Auto Parts Portage Prairie weather page on your Portage Online app. I'm Judy Peters.

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0: Canute. A leadership change has taken place at Southport's 3 Canadian Forces Flying Training School. Lieutenant Colonel Kim Wilton has handed over command to Lieutenant Colonel Michaela Pistilli during a change of command ceremony held last week. Wilton is moving on to a new role in Vienna, Austria, while Pistilli returns to Southport, where he earned his pilot wings nearly 18 years ago.
1: 2008, almost to the day, got him right at the atrium. I never thought I'd be back here as a commandant. It's just weird the way life works.
0: He says his focus will remain on training skilled pilots for the Royal Canadian Air Force. The Summer Smash Cornhole Tournament returned to Ofties Campground with the goal of raising even more money for Prairie Harbor over the weekend. The fundraiser supported the shelter through tournament fees, a barbecue, prizes, and a 50-50 draw. Prairie Harbor Executive Director Tara Hayes says everyday essentials make a big difference for women arriving at the shelter.
2: Like, there's nothing like having a shower, putting on fresh stuff, you know, pampering yourself a little bit, whether that's lotion or, you know, a little spray of, you know, perfume or, you know, a little makeup, right? So any of those things that make a woman just feel good about themselves, just kind of boost her self-esteem a little bit.
0: The money raised will help Prairie Harbor purchase everyday essentials. The fellow in yellow is making his way through the province, bringing a message of hope after being hit with a car as a teenager. Now, 55-year-old Trevor Redmond began his third journey across Canada March 26th and is now running east toward Halifax after reaching Campbell River, BC. He passed through Portage last week. At 55 years old, Redmond says his goal is not to break records, but to inspire Canadians to keep moving.
3: Going across Canada three times, I call it the grand trifecta. Three different physical activities across Canada. But the grand trifecta that I want people to remember is that the grand trifecta of health is a healthy mind, a healthy body, and a healthy spirit. If you got those solid and keep those fit, you got health.
0: And Res Radio is celebrating 25 years of broadcasting from Long Plain First Nation. 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
4: When we first started out, the very first day, we didn't have any music. We had ordered CDs, never came in. But luckily, myself and our former disc jockey, the late Chris Beauchamp, he had a set. So we brought our music together from home, like that we use for our socials and whatever else. So we had to use those in the beginning.
0: In sports, the Portage Padres took the first game of the best of five Santa Clara Baseball League Championship yesterday with a 20-3 win over Plumas. Zach Evanochko had a grand slam for the Padres. The two teams will meet again this evening in Portage. First pitch at 6:30. And in the majors, the Jays are in Houston tonight. 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
0: Mainly sunny skies today with a comfortable high of 21. A west wind picks up to 30 kilometers an hour this morning before easing this evening. Tonight stays clear with a low of 11. Tomorrow starts sunny, but clouds increase through the afternoon. There is a 60% chance of showers and a risk of a late-day thunderstorm. The high reaches 26, feeling closer to 28 with Humidex. Then, looking ahead, sunshine returns on Thursday with a warm high of 29, followed by a sunny 25 degrees on Friday. Around the region, some cooler temperatures to start the day. It's clear in Brandon and 7 degrees. It's 11 in Winnipeg under partly cloudy skies. Right now in Portage, it's 12. The wind is out of the west at 11. The relative humidity, 81%. 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

0: That was I Knew It, I Knew You on Mix 96. Good morning. I'm Tristan Sokolowski, and it is Tuesday, August 4th, and welcome back. If you're feeling just a little slower getting moving this morning, you're definitely not alone. The August-long weekend has officially wrapped up, and today is back to work, back to routines, and maybe back to wondering where the summer has disappeared to already. Hopefully you squeezed in a barbecue, a trip to the lake, or at least a little extra sleep. So grab that coffee, settle into the drive, and let's ease into the morning together. I've got lots of music, local events, weather, and plenty of reasons to smile right here on Mix.
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11: Mainly sunny skies today with a comfortable high of 21. A west wind picks up to 30 kilometers an hour this morning before easing this evening. Tonight stays clear with a low of 11. Tomorrow starts sunny, but clouds increase through the afternoon. There is a 60% chance of showers and a risk of a late day thunderstorm. The high reaches 26, feeling closer to 28 with Humidex. Then looking ahead, sunshine returns on Thursday with a warm high of 29, followed by a sunny 25 degrees on Friday. Around the region, some cooler temperatures to start the day. It's clear in Brandon and 7 degrees. It's 11 in Winnipeg under partly cloudy skies. Right now in Portage, it's 12. The wind is out of the west at 11. The relative humidity, 81%. 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

That was We Can't Be Friends by Ariana Grande on Mix 96. I don't know about you, but every long weekend seems to go by faster than the last one. You spend weeks looking forward to the extra day off, and then suddenly it's Tuesday morning, and you're wondering where it all went. Hopefully you managed to check something off your summer bucket list this weekend. Maybe you finally got to go out fishing, had a barbecue with friends, spent some time at the beach, or maybe your biggest accomplishment was actually relaxing for once. And honestly, that's just as important. The good news is we're only in early August, so there's still plenty of summer left to enjoy. There are also lots of community events coming up, lots of warm evenings ahead, and hopefully plenty more opportunities to soak up the season before fall starts creeping in. But for now, let's keep it right here. For more great music, here's Best Day of My Life.

0: That was Best Day of My Life on Mix 96. Well, let's get a look at Tuesday's weather forecast because it is shaping up to be a really nice summer day. We're starting off this morning with a cool 12 degrees. So if you stepped outside already, you probably noticed a little hint of crispiness in the air. Today, we'll see mainly sunny skies with west winds becoming around 30 kilometers an hour later this morning. Then we'll warm up nicely this afternoon with a high of 21 degrees, making it a perfect day to get outside over lunch or enjoying the evening after work. The UV index will also be sitting at 6 today, so if you're planning on spending some time outdoors, don't forget the sunscreen. And tonight looks just as pleasant with clear skies, lighter winds as we head into the evening, and an overnight low of 11 degrees. So really can't complain about a Manitoba summer day like this at all. I'm Tristan Sokolowski, and let's keep it right here this morning for more great music coming up in just a few minutes.
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That was Spin on Mix 96. So if you're looking for something fun to do over the next few weeks, don't forget the Portage Regional Library is still holding its 48th annual summer book sale. It runs until August 29th, and if you've never been before, it's definitely worth stopping in. They got thousands of items available, including books for adults and children, movies, magazines, music, and all kinds of hidden treasures waiting to be discovered. It's one of those events where you can wander in looking for one book and leave with an entire stack because the prices are just too good to pass up. Whether you're looking for something to read on the patio, at the campground, or before bed, this is a great opportunity to stock up while supporting our local library. I'm Tristan Sokolowski, and let's keep it right here this morning for more great music. Coming up, here's Complicated by Avril Lavigne.

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1: A mainly sunny day today. It'll be a bit cooler. We'll see a high of 21. Good morning, I'm Corey Canute. Dozens of players gathered at Ofties Campground for the annual Summer Smash Cornhole Tournament over the weekend in support of Prairie Harbor. Organizers hoped to top last year's fundraising total despite having slightly fewer teams. Tournament organizer Colin Doyle says the cause made partnering with Prairie Harbor an easy decision.
2: They have a smaller staff base and limited resources, but it's such a need in our community. And, to help women and children fleeing from domestic violence, I mean, there's a need for that in every community.
1: The tournament combined friendly competition with fundraising to support families in crisis. A new leader is taking charge at Southport's 3 Canadian Forces Flying Training School. Lieutenant Colonel Michaela Pistilli officially assumed command during a ceremony at Southport last week, taking over from Lieutenant Colonel Kim Wilton after her two-year term. Wilton says she's proud of the work completed during her time leading the school and confident in the transition.
3: Lieutenant Colonel Mike Pistilli is fabulous. We're good friends. He's going to do a great job. I'm glad to have had such a great 2 years here and done such meaningful work. So I feel great about what we're handing him, and he's set up for success.
1: Pistilli says he's looking forward to working with Southport, the city of Portage, and the wider community as he begins his new role. A man known as the Fellow in Yellow is running across Canada to show that movement can help improve both physical and mental health. Trevor Redmond is traveling through Manitoba as part of his third cross-country journey. He passed through Portage last week. The 55-year-old has already walked more than 11,000 kilometers across Canada and biked more than 14,000.
4: I learned as a kid, somebody said, I'll go there and back to help that person. So when I think about helping Canadians, I want to go there and back myself. And there and back to me is the ends of the earth and back. So, yeah.
1: For more, you can head on over to portageonline.com. And Res Radio is marking its 25th anniversary after a quarter century of serving Long Plain First Nation and surrounding communities. The celebration featured family activities while also recognizing the people who helped shape the station's history. Here's Res Radio manager Robert Francis.
5: At 1 o'clock, there's something we've never done before. So we're going to present plaques to the family members of the DJs from the Res Radio that passed on. We've got them all ready to go. We're going to do a sing and a happy birthday, and we're going to do a 25 balloon release at the end of the event. That's it.
1: The celebration took place at the Res Radio Studios at Long Plain Crossing. In sports, the Portage Padres got off to a hot start to the Santa Clara Baseball League Finals yesterday with a 20-3 win over Plumas. Game 2 goes tonight at 6:30 back in Portage. And in the majors, the Blue Jays visit the Astros. 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
1: Mainly sunny skies today with a comfortable high of 21. A west wind picks up to 30 kilometers an hour this morning before easing this evening. Tonight stays clear with a low of 11. Tomorrow starts sunny, but clouds increase through the afternoon. There is a 60% chance of showers and a risk of a late day thunderstorm. The high reaches 26, feeling closer to 28 with Humidex. Then looking ahead, sunshine returns on Thursday with a warm high of 29, followed by a sunny 25 degrees on Friday. Around the region, some cooler temperatures to start the day. It's clear in Brandon and 7 degrees. It's 11 in Winnipeg under partly cloudy skies. Right now in Portage, it's 12. The wind is out of the west at 11. The relative humidity, 81%. 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

That was Man I Need on Mix 96. One thing I've always loved about August is that the evenings seem to just be perfect. During July, it can stay warm late into the evening, but once August rolls around, you can actually sit outside comfortably, whether it's a campfire in the backyard, supper on the deck, taking the dog for a walk after work, or just sitting outside watching the sunset. There's something relaxing about this time of year. You can almost hear summer slowing down just a little bit. The crickets getting louder. The sunsets seem a little earlier every week. And before you know it, you'll be reaching for a hoodie instead of a t-shirt. So if today's weather cooperates, and it certainly looks like it will, I hope you get the chance to spend at least a little bit of your time outside this evening. I'm Tristan Sokolowski, and I hope you can keep it right here for more great music. Here is These Nights.

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4: Mainly sunny skies today with a comfortable high of 21. A west wind picks up to 30 kilometers an hour this morning before easing this evening. Tonight stays clear with a low of 11. Tomorrow starts sunny, but clouds increase through the afternoon. There is a 60% chance of showers and a risk of a late-day thunderstorm. The high reaches 26, feeling closer to 28 with Humidex. Then, looking ahead, sunshine returns on Thursday with a warm high of 29, followed by a sunny 25 degrees on Friday. Around the region, some cooler temperatures to start the day. It's clear in Brandon and 7 degrees. It's 11 in Winnipeg under partly cloudy skies. Right now in Portage, it's 12. The wind is out of the west at 11. The relative humidity, 81%. 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

0: to.
1: That was Run to You by Tyler Shaw on Mix 96. Before we head into some more music, here's a question for you this morning. What's one thing you still absolutely want to do before summer is over? Maybe you've been meaning to get out camping one more time. Maybe there's a lake you still haven't visited this year. Or maybe it's something as simple as spending an evening around a campfire with some friends. Every year I tell myself I'm going to fit everything into summer, and then suddenly August shows up and I realize there are still things left on the list. The good news is there's still plenty of time. We just have to make the most of these beautiful Manitoba summer days while we got them. So if you got a summer tradition you never miss, we'd love to hear about it on our Facebook page. But for now, let's keep it right here this morning for more great music coming up in just a few minutes.
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2: Bit of a cooler day today. It'll be mainly sunny with a high of 21. Good morning, I'm Corey Canute. A leadership change has taken place at Southport's 3 Canadian Forces Flying Training School. Lieutenant Colonel Kim Wilton has handed over command to Lieutenant Colonel Michaela Pistilli during a change of command ceremony held last week. Wilton is moving on to a new role in Vienna, Austria, while Pistilli returns to Southport where he earned his pilot wings nearly 18 years ago.
3: 2008, almost to the day, got him right at the atrium. I never thought I'd be back here as a commandant. Just weird the way life works.
2: He says his focus will remain on training skilled pilots for the Royal Canadian Air Force. The Summer Smash Cornhole Tournament returns.

0: being hit with a car as a teenager. Now, 55-year-old Trevor Redmond began his third journey across Canada March 26th and is now running east toward Halifax after reaching Campbell River, BC. He passed through Portage last week. At 55 years old, Redmond says his goal is not to break records, but to inspire Canadians to keep moving.
1: Going across Canada three times, I call it the grand trifecta. Three different physical activities across Canada.
0: And Res Radio is celebrating 25 years of broadcasting from Long Plain First Nation. 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
2: When we first started out, the very first day, we didn't have any music. We had ordered CDs, never came in. But luckily, myself and our former disc jockey, the late Chris Beauchamp, he had a set. So we brought our music together from home, like that we use for our socials and whatever else. So we had to use those in the beginning.
0: In sports, the Portage Padres took the first game of the best of five Santa Clara Baseball League Championship yesterday with a 20-3 win over Plumas. Zach Evanochko had a grand slam for the Padres. The two teams will meet again this evening in Portage. First pitch at 6:30. And in the majors, the Jays are in Houston tonight. 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
0: Mainly sunny skies today with a comfortable high of 21. A west wind picks up to 30 kilometers an hour this morning before easing this evening. Tonight stays clear with a low of 11. Tomorrow starts sunny, but clouds increase through the afternoon. There is a 60% chance of showers and a risk of a late-day thunderstorm. The high reaches 26, feeling closer to 28 with Humidex. Then, looking ahead, sunshine returns on Thursday with a warm high of 29, followed by a sunny 25 degrees on Friday. Around the region, some cooler temperatures to start the day. It's clear in Brandon and 7 degrees. It's 11 in Winnipeg under partly cloudy skies. Right now in Portage, it's 12. The wind is out of the west at 11. The relative humidity, 81%. 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

0: was American Girls by Harry Styles on Mix 96. Good morning. I'm Tristan Sokolowski, and it is the 7 o'clock hour here on Mix, and welcome back after the August-long weekend. Hopefully, you're setting back into the routine this morning. I know a lot of people that have their first day back after a long weekend can be a bit challenging. Maybe you stayed up a little too late last night because you wanted to squeeze every last minute of your holiday in, and now the alarm clock suddenly feels a whole lot earlier. But that's all right. We're all in it together this morning, even though I'm stuttering. So grab your coffee, settle in for the drive, and let us help you get your Tuesday started on the right foot. We got lots of great music coming your way, local events happening around Portage, and I'll try to keep you up to date on all the company this morning. It's another beautiful summer day ahead, so even though the long weekend is behind us, there's still lots to look forward to this week. I'm Tristan Sokolowski, and let's keep it right here this morning for more great music coming up in just a few minutes.
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6: Mainly sunny skies today with a comfortable high of 21. A west wind picks up to 30 kilometers an hour this morning before easing this evening. Tonight stays clear with a low of 11. Tomorrow starts sunny, but clouds increase through the afternoon. There is a 60% chance of showers and a risk of a late day thunderstorm. The high reaches 26, feeling closer to 28 with Humidex. Then looking ahead, sunshine returns on Thursday with a warm high of 29, followed by a sunny 25 degrees on Friday. Around the region, some cooler temperatures to start the day. It's clear in Brandon and 7 degrees. It's 11 in Winnipeg under partly cloudy skies. Right now in Portage, it's 12. The wind is out of the west at 11. The relative humidity, 81%. 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
1: A mainly sunny day today. It'll be a bit cooler. We'll see a high of 21. Good morning, I'm Corey Knute. Dozens of players gathered at Ofties Campground for the annual Summer Smash Cornhole Tournament over the weekend in support of Prairie Harbor. Organizers hoped to top last year's fundraising total despite having slightly fewer teams. Tournament organizer Colin Doyle says the cause made partnering with Prairie Harbor an easy decision.
2: They have a smaller staff base and limited resources, but it's such a need in our community. And, you know, to help women and children fleeing from domestic violence, I mean, there's a need for that in every community.
1: The tournament combined friendly competition with fundraising to support families in crisis. A new leader is taking charge at Southport's 3 Canadian Forces Flying Training School. Lieutenant Colonel Michaela Pistilli officially assumed command during a ceremony at Southport last week, taking over from Lieutenant Colonel Kim Wilton after her two-year term. Wilton says she's proud of the work completed during her time leading the school and confident in the transition.
3: Lieutenant Colonel Mike Pistilli is fabulous. We're good friends. He's going to do a great job. I'm glad to have had such a great 2 years here and we've done such meaningful work. So I feel great about what we're handing him and he's set up for success.
1: Pistilli says he's looking forward to working with Southport, the city of Portage, and the wider community as he begins his new role. A man known as the Fellow in Yellow is running across Canada to show that movement can help improve both physical and mental health. Trevor Redmond is traveling through Manitoba as part of his third cross-country journey. He passed through Portage last week. The 55-year-old has already walked more than 11,000 kilometers across Canada and biked more than 14,000.
4: When I learned as a kid, somebody said, I'll go there and back to help that person. So when I think about helping Canadians, I want to go there and back myself. And there and back to me is the ends of the earth and back. So, yeah.
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5: At 1 o'clock is something we've never done before. So we're going to present plaques to the family members of the DJs from the Res Radio that passed on. We've got them all ready to go. We're going to do a sing and a happy birthday, and we're going to do a 25 balloon release at the end of the event. And that's it.
1: 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In sports, the Portage Padres got off to a hot start to the Santa Clara Baseball League Finals yesterday with a 20-3 win over Plumas. Game 2 goes tonight at 6:30 back in Portage. And in the majors, the Blue Jays visit the Astros. 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
1: Mainly sunny skies today with a comfortable high of 21. A west wind picks up to 30 kilometers an hour this morning before easing this evening. Tonight stays clear with a low of 11. Tomorrow starts sunny, but clouds increase through the afternoon. There is a 60% chance of showers and a risk of a late-day thunderstorm. The high reaches 26, feeling closer to 28 with Humidex. Then, looking ahead, sunshine returns on Thursday with a warm high of 29, followed by a sunny 25 degrees on Friday. Taking a look at temperatures across the region, mainly sunny in Brandon. It's currently 8 degrees. In Winnipeg, under mainly sunny skies, it's 12. Right now in Portage, sunny skies, 12 degrees. The wind is out of the west, gusting to 30, and the relative humidity 85%. Center storm. You can find the area's official forecast on the free Portage online app. I'm Corey Knute.
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That was Ghost by Justin Bieber on Mix 96. If you're looking for something different to do later this week, here's an event to add to your calendar. Huddle Portage is hosting disc golf this Thursday afternoon at 1 o'clock over at the Island Park. Now, if you've never tried disc golf before, don't let that stop you. It's one of those activities that is super easy to learn, gets you moving, and it's a great excuse to spend a couple hours outside enjoying one of the nicest spots in Portage. You don't have to be an athlete to have fun with it. It's a great way to meet new people. Sometimes we're always looking for something different to do during the summer months, and this could be exactly that. So hopefully the beautiful weather sticks around because it should make for a perfect afternoon at the Island Park. I'm Tristan Sokolowski, and let's keep it right here this morning for more great music. This is If Anything's Left by Jamie Fine.

0: That was If Anything's Left by Jamie Fine on Mix 96. Can we just take a minute to appreciate how good August mornings feel? You step outside and there's just enough of a cool breeze that you actually want to stay outside for a little while. The birds are going, the sun is already shining, and everything just feels a little calmer before the day gets busy. It's one of my favorite times of the year because mornings are comfortable, afternoons are still warm enough to enjoy, and evenings are perfect for sitting outside. It's also that time of year where people start saying summer's almost over, and I refuse to accept that. We still have weeks of sunshine ahead, lots of community events, camping trips, fishing weekends, and evenings around the fire. So let's not rush into fall just yet. Let's try to enjoy every bit of August while we got it.
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5: Mainly sunny skies today with a comfortable high of 21. A west wind picks up to 30 kilometers an hour this morning before easing this evening. Tonight stays clear with a low of 11. Tomorrow starts sunny, but clouds increase through the afternoon. There is a 60% chance of showers and a risk of a late-day thunderstorm. The high reaches 26, feeling closer to 28 with Humidex. Then, looking ahead, sunshine returns on Thursday with a warm high of 29, followed by a sunny 25 degrees on Friday. Taking a look at temperatures across the region, mainly sunny in Brandon. It's currently 8 degrees. In Winnipeg, under mainly sunny skies, it's 12. Right now in Portage, sunny skies, 12 degrees. The wind is out of the west, gusting to 30, and the relative humidity 85%. Center storm. You can find the area's official forecast on the free Portage online app. I'm Corey Canute.
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0: That was Torture of the Heart on Mix 96. You know, one thing I noticed over the long weekend was just how many people were out enjoying the parks and green spaces. Whether it was families having picnics, people walking their dogs, kids at the playgrounds, or cyclists out enjoying the trails, it's a great reminder how lucky we are to have so many beautiful places to enjoy right here in Portage. Sometimes we spend all this time planning big trips when some of the best summer memories happen only a few minutes from home. So today's beautiful weather gives you the chance, maybe take a different route home from work, stop by the Island Park, sit on a bench for a few minutes, or take the dog for an extra long walk. Summer has a way of flying by, and it usually is those simple moments that end up being the ones we remember the most. I'm Tristan Sokolowski, and let's keep it right here because we still got another hour right here on Mix.
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2: Bit of a cooler day today. It'll be mainly sunny with a high of 21. Good morning, I'm Corey Canute. A leadership change has taken place at Southport's 3 Canadian Forces Flying Training School. Lieutenant Colonel Kim Wilton has handed over command to Lieutenant Colonel Michaela Pastilli during a change of command ceremony held last week. Wilton is moving on to a new role in Vienna, Austria, while Pastilli returns to Southport where he earned his pilot wings nearly 18 years ago.
3: 2008, almost to the day. I got him right at the atrium. I never thought I'd be back here as a commandant. Just weird the way life works.
2: He says his focus will remain on training skilled pilots for the Royal Canadian Air Force. The Summer Smash Cornhole Tournament returned to Oftee's Campground with the goal of raising even more money for Prairie Harbor over the weekend. The fundraiser supported the shelter through tournament fees, a barbecue, prizes, and a 50-50 draw. Prairie Harbor Executive Director Tara Hayes says everyday essentials make a big difference for women arriving at the shelter.
4: Like, there's nothing like having a shower, putting on fresh stuff, you know, pampering yourself a little bit, whether that's lotion or, you know, a little spray of, you know, perfume or, you know, a little makeup, right? So any of those things that make a woman just feel good about themselves, just kind of boost their self-esteem a little bit.
2: The money raised will help Prairie Harbor purchase everyday essentials. The fellow in yellow is making his way through the province, bringing a message of hope after being hit with a car as a teenager. Now, 55-year-old Trevor Redmond began his third journey across Canada March 26th and is now running east toward Halifax after reaching Campbell River, BC. He passed through Portage last week. At 55 years old, Redmond says his goal is not to break records, but to inspire Canadians to keep moving.
5: Going across Canada three times, I call it the grand trifecta. Three different physical activities across Canada.
2: And Res Radio is celebrating 25 years of broadcasting from Long Plain First Nation. 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Here's radio manager Robert Francis.
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0: Mainly sunny skies today with a comfortable high of 21. A west wind picks up to 30 kilometers an hour this morning before easing this evening. Tonight stays clear with a low of 11. Tomorrow starts sunny, but clouds increase through the afternoon. There is a 60% chance of showers and a risk of a late-day thunderstorm. The high reaches 26, feeling closer to 28 with Humidex. Then, looking ahead, sunshine returns on Thursday with a warm high of 29, followed by a sunny 25 degrees on Friday. Taking a look at temperatures across the region, mainly sunny in Brandon. It's currently 8 degrees. In Winnipeg, under mainly sunny skies, it's 12. Right now in Portage, sunny skies, 12 degrees. The wind is out of the west, gusting to 30, and the relative humidity 85%. Center storm. You can find the area's official forecast on the free Portage online app. I'm Corey Canute.
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That was Hit the Wall on Mix 96. Good morning. I'm Tristan Sokolowski, and it is the 8 o'clock hour. Thank you for spending your Tuesday here. By now, hopefully you made it through the first morning back after the long weekend. The coffee has kicked in, you're settled into work, or maybe you're just getting the kids organized for another day of summer adventure. It always amazes me how quickly those long weekends come and go. We spend weeks looking forward to them, and then suddenly we're back into the regular routine. The good news is we're still only at the beginning of August, though, which means there's plenty of summer.

0: left to enjoy. There are still warm afternoons ahead, community events around town, evening is perfect for sitting outside, and hopefully a few more weekends to make some great memories. So if you're already thinking summer is almost over, don't rush it. Let's try to enjoy every sunny day we've got left.
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5: Mainly sunny skies today with a comfortable high of 21. A west wind picks up to 30 kilometers an hour this morning before easing this evening. Tonight stays clear with a low of 11. Tomorrow starts sunny, but clouds increase through the afternoon. There is a 60% chance of showers and a risk of a late day thunderstorm. The high reaches 26, feeling closer to 28 with Humidex. Then looking ahead, sunshine returns on Thursday with a warm high of 29, followed by a sunny 25 degrees on Friday. Taking a look at temperatures across the region, mainly sunny in Brandon. It's currently 8 degrees. In Winnipeg, under mainly sunny skies, it's 12. Right now in Portage, sunny skies, 12 degrees. The wind is out of the west, gusting to 30, and the relative humidity 85%. Center storm. You can find the area's official forecast on the free Portage online app. I'm Corey Canute.
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That was Opal Lake by Taylor Swift on Mix 96. One of my favorite things about summer in Portage is seeing people come together for outdoor events. And here's one you'll want to keep on your calendar. This Thursday evening, Concerts in the Park returns to the Island Park at the Ukrainian Bandstand beginning at 6 o'clock. It's such a simple but enjoyable way to spend an evening. So bring a lawn chair or a blanket, gather the family, maybe stop and grab an ice cream beforehand, and enjoy some live music in one of the nicest spots in town. You don't have to travel very far to have a great evening, and these community events are always a reminder of how much is happening right here close to home. Hopefully the weather cooperates because it should make for another fantastic night at the Island Park. But for now, let's keep it right here this morning for more great music. Here is Shut Up and Dance by Walk the Moon.

0: Well, here's another great activity happening for families this week. Tomorrow, the Portage Regional Library is hosting glow stick costumes with sessions from 1 until 2 in the afternoon, and then again from 5 until 6 in the evening. It's designed for children ages 3 and up, and registration is required. I always think it's great seeing so many different activities happening at the library during the summer months, because it's a chance for kids to be creative, meet new friends, and have a little fun while school is still out. So if you've been trying to come up with ideas to keep the kids busy during these last few weeks of summer holidays, this could be a great addition to the calendar. You can contact the library for more information and reserve your spot if that is something that interests them. But for now, let's keep it right here for more great music coming up this morning in just a few minutes.
1: Did you know Hills has been delivering prescriptions since 1901? But back then, prescriptions were delivered by a bicycle. For 125 years, we've been committed to caring for all our community, but we are sure thankful for our delivery car.
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That was Kissing You on Mix 96. It's amazing how different August feels compared to the beginning of summer. Back in June, everybody was excited because summer is just getting started. And now by August, we got gardens producing more vegetables than you know what to do with, people trying to fit in one more camping trip, and conversations starting with, can you believe how fast summer's gone? Personally, I think August might actually be the best month of the season. The really hot days usually settle down a little, evenings become more comfortable, and you can actually enjoy sitting outside without feeling like you're melting. So here's my advice today. Don't spend all your time thinking about fall. We still got plenty of summer left, and days like today are exactly why we wait all winter for this season. But for now, let's keep it right here this morning for more great music coming up in just a few minutes.

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1: A mainly sunny day today. It'll be a bit cooler. We'll see a high of 21. Good morning. I'm Corey Canute. Dozens of players gathered at Ofties Campground for the annual Summer Smash Cornhole Tournament over the weekend in support of Prairie Harbor. Organizers hoped to top last year's fundraising total despite having slightly fewer teams. Tournament organizer Colin Doyle says the cause made partnering with Prairie Harbor an easy decision.
2: They have a smaller staff base and limited resources, but it's such a need in our community. And, to help women and children fleeing from domestic violence, I mean, there's a need for that in every community.
1: The tournament combined friendly competition with fundraising to support families in crisis. A new leader is taking charge at Southport's 3 Canadian Forces Flying Training School. Lieutenant Colonel Michaela Pistilli officially assumed command during a ceremony at Southport last week, taking over from Lieutenant Colonel Kim Wilton after her two-year term. Wilton says she's proud of the work completed during her time leading the school and confident in the transition.
3: Lieutenant Colonel Mike Pistilli is fabulous. We're good friends. He's going to do a great job. I'm glad to have had such a great 2 years here and we've done such meaningful work. So I feel great about what we're handing him, and he's set up for success.
1: Pistilli says he's looking forward to working with Southport, the city of Portage, and the wider community as he begins his new role. A man known as the Fellow in Yellow is running across Canada to show that movement can help improve both physical and mental health. Trevor Redmond is traveling through Manitoba as part of his third cross-country journey. He passed through Portage last week. The 55-year-old has already walked more than 11,000 kilometers across Canada and biked more than 14,000.
4: When I learned as a kid, somebody said, I'll go there and back to help that person. So when I think about helping Canadians, I want to go there and back myself. And there and back to me is the ends of the earth and back. So, yeah.
1: For more, you can head on over to portageonline.com. And Res Radio is marking its 25th anniversary after a quarter century of serving Long Plain First Nation and surrounding communities. The celebration featured family activities while also recognizing the people who helped shape the station's history. Here's Res Radio manager Robert Francis.
5: At 1 o'clock, there's something we've never done before. So we're going to present plaques to the family members of the DJs from the Res Radio that passed on. We've got them all ready to go. We're going to do a sing and a happy birthday, and we're going to do a 25 balloon release at the end of the event. And that's it.
1: The celebration took place at the Res Radio Studios at Long Plain Crossing. In sports, the Portage Padres got off to a hot start to the Santa Clara Baseball League finals yesterday with a 20-3 win over Plumas. Game 2 goes tonight at 6:30 back in Portage. And in the majors, the Blue Jays visit the Astros. 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
1: Mainly sunny skies today with a comfortable high of 21. A west wind picks up to 30 kilometers an hour this morning before easing this evening. Tonight stays clear with a low of 11. Tomorrow starts sunny, but clouds increase through the afternoon. There is a 60% chance of showers and a risk of a late day thunderstorm. The high reaches 26, feeling closer to 28 with Humidex. Then looking ahead, sunshine returns on Thursday with a warm high of 29, followed by a sunny 25 degrees on Friday. Taking a look at temperatures across the region, mainly sunny in Brandon. It's currently 8 degrees. In Winnipeg, under mainly sunny skies, it's 12. Right now in Portage, sunny skies, 12 degrees. The wind is out of the west, gusting to 30, and the relative humidity 85%. Center storm. You can find the area's official forecast on the free Portage Online app. I'm Corey Canute.
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That was Espresso by Sabrina Carpenter on Mix 96. Well, here's another reminder that Concerts in the Park returns this Thursday evening at the Ukrainian Bandstand starting at 6 o'clock. It's such a simple but enjoyable way to spend an evening. So bring a lawn chair or a blanket, gather the family, maybe stop and grab some ice cream beforehand or some food, and enjoy some live music in one of the nicest spots in town. You really don't have to travel very far to enjoy the little things here in Portage. It's only a few minutes away. So come on in and enjoy on Thursday at the Ukrainian Bandstand for Concerts in the Park. But until Thursday, let's keep it right here for more great music. Here's Starboy by The Weeknd.

0: That was Starboy by The Weeknd on Mix 96. Well, if you're looking for something different to do later this week, here's an event to keep on your calendar. Huddle Portage is hosting disc golf this Thursday afternoon at 1 o'clock over at the Island Park. Now, if you've never tried disc golf before, don't let that stop you. It's one of those activities that's easy to learn, gets you moving, and is a great excuse to spend a couple hours outside enjoying one of the nicest spots in our town. You don't have to be an athlete to have fun with it either. It's a great way to meet some new people as well, because sometimes we're always looking for something different to do during the summer months, and this could be exactly that. So hopefully the beautiful weather sticks around, because it should make for a perfect afternoon at the Island Park. Again, that's Thursday afternoon at 1 o'clock for disc golf.
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3: Mainly sunny skies today with a comfortable high of 21. A west wind picks up to 30 kilometers an hour this morning before easing this evening. Tonight stays clear with a low of 11. Tomorrow starts sunny, but clouds increase through the afternoon. There is a 60% chance of showers and a risk of a late day thunderstorm. The high reaches 26, feeling closer to 28 with Humidex. Then looking ahead, sunshine returns on Thursday with a warm high of 29, followed by a sunny 25 degrees on Friday. Taking a look at temperatures across the region, mainly sunny in Brandon. It's currently 8 degrees. In Winnipeg, under mainly sunny skies, it's 12. Right now in Portage, sunny skies, 12 degrees. The wind is out of the west, gusting to 30, and the relative humidity 85%. Center storm. You can find the area's official forecast on the free Portage online app. I'm Corey Canute.
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0: That was The Way on Mix 96. Well, that is going to be it for me. But before I wrap things up, I want to say thank you for making us part of your day. And also, whether you've been listening on the drive to work while getting things done around the house, or maybe you had us on in the office all morning, we really appreciate you spending some time with us. And before you head into the rest of your Tuesday, don't forget to enjoy the sunshine today with that high of 21 and keep some of those upcoming community events on your calendar, including disc golf and concerts in the park this Thursday. Summer always seems to fly by once August arrives, so take advantage of these beautiful evenings whenever you can. We'll do it all again here tomorrow, but for now, I hope you enjoy a fantastic Tuesday. Stay safe, and thanks again for waking up with Mix 96.
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3: A bit of a cooler day today. It'll be mainly sunny with a high of 21. Good morning, I'm Corey Canute. A leadership change has taken place at Southport's 3 Canadian Forces Flying Training School. Lieutenant Colonel Kim Wilton has handed over command to Lieutenant Colonel Michaela Pastilli during a change of command ceremony held last week. Wilton is moving on to a new role in Vienna, Austria, while Pastilli returns to Southport, where he earned his pilot wings nearly 18 years ago.
4: 2008, almost to the day, I got him right at the atrium. I never thought I'd be back here as a commandant. It's just weird the way life works.
3: He says his focus will remain on training skilled pilots for the Royal Canadian Air Force. The Summer Smash Cornhole Tournament returned to Off-D's campground with the goal of raising even more money for Prairie Harbor over the weekend. The fundraiser supported the shelter through tournament fees, a barbecue, prizes, and a 50-50 draw. Prairie Harbor Executive Director Tara Hayes says everyday essentials make a big difference for women arriving at the shelter.
5: Like, there's nothing like having a shower, putting on fresh stuff, you know, pampering yourself a little bit, whether that's lotion or, you know, a little spray of, you know, perfume or, you know, a little makeup, right? So any of those things that make a woman just feel good about themselves, just kind of boost their self-esteem a little bit.
3: The money raised will help Prairie Harbor purchase everyday essentials. The fellow in yellow is making his way through the province, bringing a message of hope after being hit with a car as a teenager. Now, 55-year-old Trevor Redmond began his third journey across Canada March 26th and is now running east toward Halifax after reaching Campbell River, BC. He passed through Portage last week. At 55 years old, Redmond says his goal is not to break records, but to inspire Canadians to keep moving.
6: Going across Canada three times, I call it the grand trifecta. Three different physical activities across Canada.
3: And Res Radio is celebrating 25 years of broadcasting from Long Plain First Nation. 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Here's radio manager Robert Francis.
7: When we first started out, the very first day, we didn't have any music. We had ordered CDs, never came in. But luckily, myself and our former disc jockey, the late Chris Beauchamp, he had a set. So we brought our music together from home, like that we used for our socials and whatever else. So we had to use those in the beginning.
3: In sports, the Portage Padres took the first game of the best of five Santa Clara Baseball League Championship yesterday with a 20-3 win over Plumas. Zach Evanochko had a grand slam for the Padres.

0: The high reaches 26, feeling closer to 28 with Humidex. Then looking ahead, sunshine returns on Thursday with a warm high of 29, followed by a sunny 25 degrees on Friday. Taking a look at temperatures across the region, mainly sunny in Brandon, it's currently 8 degrees. In Winnipeg, under mainly sunny skies, it's 12. Right now in Portage, sunny skies, 12 degrees. The wind is out of the west, gusting to 30, and the relative humidity 85%. Center storm. You can find the area's official forecast on the free Portage online app. I'm Corey Canute.
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That's Cameron Wickham, Kingdom of Fear, right here on Mix 96. Good morning, everybody. I'm Chris Kitchen here with you. It's the second half of your... It's the second half of your Tuesday morning. And things are looking pretty good, especially since it's a short work week. And then we could say, hey, the weekend is here again. And that's where things are most enjoyable. Keep it tuned here to Mix 96, and we'll keep playing the best music possible. Thank you.

0: Delaney Jane with Bad Habits right here on Mix 96. Good morning, everybody. I'm Chris Kitchen here with you this Tuesday morning. It's garbage day for today. 4A has the recycling. Not too late to get those cans out on the curb, but just be aware of the change in the schedule. Of course, yesterday being a holiday, it was Terry Fox Day. But today is garbage day 4, so it's kind of moved along. Tomorrow, garbage day 5, of course, and then the new cycle starts on Thursday with garbage day 1.
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3: Mainly sunny skies today with a comfortable high of 21. A west wind picks up to 30 kilometers an hour this morning before easing this evening. Tonight stays clear with a low of 11. Tomorrow starts sunny, but clouds increase through the afternoon. There is a 60% chance of showers and a risk of a late-day thunderstorm. The high reaches 26, feeling closer to 28 with Humidex. Then looking ahead, sunshine returns on Thursday with a warm high of 29, followed by a sunny 25 degrees on Friday. Looking at temperatures across the region, it's mainly sunny and 10 degrees in Brandon. Sunny in Winnipeg, 13 right now in Portage. Sunny skies, it's 13 degrees. The wind out of the west gusting to 28 with the relative humidity at 77%. 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

Let's talk with Time Machine right here on Mix 96. Morning, everybody. I'm Chris Kitchen with you on this Tuesday morning. Does it feel like a Monday? Of course it does. The alarm clock's a little shriller, a little more annoying. The coffee is just that much more needed. We got to get through today to kind of get ourselves back on track. And before you know it, Friday will be here and it's going to feel like the weekend again. And then we can deal with Monday as a Monday. This is Shaboozy, a bit of a bar song, right here on Mix 96.

0: A classic from Mariana's Trench. Who do you love? Right here on Mix 96. I'm Chris Kitchen here with you. Hope things are going well for you this morning. Take a look at sports action. Last night, Toronto beat Houston 3-1. The only unfortunate part is Toronto's kind of aware they're not going to make the playoffs, so they started trading off their guys. So some of the more notable players have gone to other teams. Tonight, Winnipeg Gold Eyes are going to be taking on Chicago. Chicago's visiting us here in Winnipeg. That game starts at 5:30, so make sure you're aware of it if you're in and around downtown area. If you're going to the game itself, it's going to be a bit busy. And Major League Baseball sees Toronto taking on Houston again. Their game starts at 7:10 tonight.
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5: Mainly sunny skies today with a comfortable high of 21. A west wind picks up to 30 kilometers an hour this morning before easing this evening. Tonight stays clear with a low of 11. Tomorrow starts sunny, but clouds increase through the afternoon. There is a 60% chance of showers and a risk of a late-day thunderstorm. The high reaches 26, feeling closer to 28 with Humidex. Then, looking ahead, sunshine returns on Thursday with a warm high of 29, followed by a sunny 25 degrees on Friday. Looking at temperatures across the region, it's mainly sunny and 10 degrees in Brandon. Sunny in Winnipeg, 13 right now in Portage. Sunny skies, it's 13 degrees. The wind out of the west gusting to 28 with the relative humidity at 77%. 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

0: That's Shawn Mendes, Life of the Party on Mix 96. I'm Chris Kitchen with you, and that's it. I'll just call myself the life of your Tuesday morning. That's right. It's because of me that you're just up and moving about and so happy to be at work and just glad that another work day has... No, yeah. I'm just full of it, aren't I? But it is Tuesday. I am Chris Kitchen here with you this morning. And although the long weekend has gone and went, this may be the most Monday-feeling Tuesday we've had all year. I know the calendar says Tuesday, but your alarm clock, your coffee cup, the mountain of emails sitting on your desktop computer may strongly disagree.
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1: A mainly sunny day today. It'll be a bit cooler. We'll see a high of 21. Good morning, I'm Corey Canute. Dozens of players gathered at Ofties Campground for the annual Summer Smash Cornhole Tournament over the weekend in support of Prairie Harbor. Organizers hoped to top last year's fundraising total despite having slightly fewer teams. Tournament organizer Colin Doyle says the cause made partnering with Prairie Harbor an easy decision.
2: They have a smaller staff base and limited resources, but it's such a need in our community. And, you know, to help women and children fleeing from domestic violence.

0: We're good friends. He's going to do a great job. I'm glad to have had such a great 2 years here and have done such meaningful work. So I feel great about what we're handing him, and he's set up for success.
1: Pacilli says he's looking forward to working with Southport, the city of Portage, and the wider community as he begins his new role. A man known as the Fellow in Yellow is running across Canada to show that movement can help improve both physical and mental health. Trevor Redmond is traveling through Manitoba as part of his third cross-country journey. He passed through Portage last week. The 55-year-old has already walked more than 11,000 kilometers across Canada and biked more than 14,000.
2: I learned as a kid, somebody said, I'll go there and back to help that person. So when I think about helping Canadians, I want to go there and back myself. And there and back to me is the ends of the earth and back. So, yeah.
1: For more, you can head on over to portageonline.com. And Res Radio is marking its 25th anniversary after a quarter century of serving Long Plain First Nation and surrounding communities. The celebration featured family activities while also recognizing the people who helped shape the station's history. Here's Res Radio manager Robert Francis.
3: At 1 o'clock, there's something we've never done before. Is we're going to present plaques to the family members of the DJs from the Res Radio that passed on. We've got them all ready to go. We're going to do a sing and a happy birthday, and we're going to do a 25 balloon release at the end of the event. That's it.
1: The celebration took place at the Res Radio Studios at Long Plain Crossing. In sports, the Portage Padres got off to a hot start to the Santa Clara Baseball League finals yesterday with a 20-3 win over Plumas. Game 2 goes tonight at 6:30 back in Portage. And in the majors, the Blue Jays visit the Astros. 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
1: Mainly sunny skies today with a comfortable high of 21. A west wind picks up to 30 kilometers an hour this morning before easing this evening. Tonight stays clear with a low of 11. Tomorrow starts sunny, but clouds increase through the afternoon. There is a 60% chance of showers and a risk of a late-day thunderstorm. The high reaches 26, feeling closer to 28 with Humidex. Then, looking ahead, sunshine returns on Thursday with a warm high of 29, followed by a sunny 25 degrees on Friday. Looking at temperatures across the region, it's mainly sunny and 10 degrees in Brandon. Sunny in Winnipeg, 13 right now in Portage. Sunny skies, it's 13 degrees. The wind out of the west gusting to 28 with the relative humidity at 77%. 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

When I started up here on Mix 96 a couple of weeks ago, I promised you that I would not know the names of everybody that we play. Hoping to get this one right, Lolo with The Punisher. And when I see that title, I think a completely different thing. I think about her singing about this guy that runs around as a vigilante in Marvel Comics. Right? No? Oh, folks, it is Mix 96. It's Tuesday morning. Let's get ourselves moving along here. This is Justin Bieber with Speed Demon.

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5: Mainly sunny skies today with a comfortable high of 21. A west wind picks up to 30 kilometers an hour this morning before easing this evening. Tonight stays clear with a low of 11. Tomorrow starts sunny, but clouds increase through the afternoon. There is a 60% chance of showers and a risk of a late day thunderstorm. The high reaches 26, feeling closer to 28 with humidex. Then looking ahead, sunshine returns on Thursday with a warm high of 29, followed by a sunny 25 degrees on Friday. Looking at temperatures across the region, it's mainly sunny and 10 degrees in Brandon. Sunny in Winnipeg, 13 right now in Portage. Sunny skies, it's 13 degrees. The wind out of the west gusting to 28 with the relative humidity at 77%. 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
1: Jamie Fine with cups of coffee right here on Mix 96. Something maybe desperately needed as we get into this Tuesday morning, especially since Monday now feels like Tuesday and Tuesday feels like Wednesday and all the way till Friday, which will feel like Friday as we enter into the work week, weekend. I'm Chris Kitchen here with you, and there is something about a full moon. That one happened last week, and next week we're expecting a new moon. And these things bring out all kinds of stories, but what does the science say behind it? Well, despite the familiar image, wolves are not actually howling at the moon. They just howl to communicate. They'll howl at anything. They raise their heads because the sound travels farther that way. Dusk is also when plenty of wildlife becomes active. Well, additional light from a full moon can give some birds an advantage when they're out finding their food. So, will the moon influence what happens outside? Probably not. But definitely no mysterious ways.

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7: Mainly sunny skies today with a comfortable high of 21. A west wind picks up to 30 kilometers an hour this morning before easing this evening. Tonight stays clear with a low of 11. Tomorrow starts sunny, but clouds increase through the afternoon. There is a 60% chance of showers and a risk of a late-day thunderstorm. The high reaches 26, feeling closer to 28 with Humidex. Then looking ahead, sunshine returns on Thursday with a warm high of 29, followed by a sunny 25 degrees on Friday. Looking at temperatures across the region, it's mainly sunny and 10 degrees in Brandon. Sunny in Winnipeg, 13 right now in Portage. Sunny skies, it's 13 degrees. The wind out of the west gusting to 28 with the relative humidity at 77%. 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

0: That's Loud Luxury with Uh-Oh, and it's right here on Mix 96. Good morning, everybody. I'm Chris Kitchen, taking you through the second half of your Tuesday morning. That's right, Tuesday. Maybe fooled already thinking it was Monday, but no, I've got good news for you. It is indeed Tuesday. Tomorrow's Garbage Day 5A. We'll be having the recycling. Take note of that, because everything has been pushed ahead a day because of the long weekend. The new cycle, day one, starts on Thursday.
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1: Bit of a cooler day today. It'll be mainly sunny with a high of 21. Good morning, I'm Corey Canute. A leadership change has taken place at Southport's 3 Canadian Forces Flying Training School. Lieutenant Colonel Kim Wilton has handed over command to Lieutenant Colonel Michaela Pastilli during a change of command ceremony held last week. Wilton is moving on to a new role in Vienna, Austria, while Pastilli returns to Southport where he earned his pilot wings nearly 18 years ago.
2: 2008, almost to the day, got him right at the atrium. I never thought I'd be back here as a commandant. It's just weird the way life works.
1: He says his focus will remain on training skilled pilots for the Royal Canadian Air Force. The Summer Smash Cornhole Tournament returned to Ofties Campground with the goal of raising even more money for Prairie Harbor over the weekend. The fundraiser supported the shelter through tournament fees, a barbecue prizes, and a 50-50 draw. Prairie Harbor Executive Director Tara Hayes says everyday essentials make a big difference for women arriving at the shelter.
3: Like, there's nothing like having a shower, putting on fresh stuff, you know, pampering yourself a little bit, whether that's lotion or, you know, a little spray of, you know, perfume or, you know, a little makeup, right? So any of those things that make a woman just feel good about themselves, just kind of boost her self-esteem a little bit.
1: The money raised will help Prairie Harbor purchase everyday essentials. The fellow in yellow is making his way through the province, bringing a message of hope after being hit with a car as a teenager. Now, 55-year-old Trevor Redmond began his third journey across Canada March 26th and is now running east toward Halifax after reaching Campbell River, BC. He passed through Portage last week. At 55 years old, Redmond says his goal is not to break records, but to inspire Canadians to keep moving.
4: Going across Canada three times, I call it the grand trifecta. Three different physical activities across Canada.
1: And Res Radio is celebrating 25 years of broadcasting from Long Plain First Nation. 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
5: When we first started out, the very first day, we didn't have any music. We had ordered CDs, never came in. But luckily, myself and our former disc jockey, the late Chris Beauchamp, he had a set. So we brought our music together from home, like that we use for our socials and whatever else. So we had to use those in the beginning.
1: In sports, the Portage Padres took the first game of the best of five Santa Clara Baseball League Championship yesterday with a 20-3 win over Plumas. Zach Evanochko had a grand slam for the Padres. The two teams will meet again this evening in Portage. First pitch at 6:30. And in the majors, the Jays are in Houston tonight. 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
1: Mainly sunny skies today with a comfortable high of 21. A west wind picks up to 30 kilometers an hour this morning before easing this evening. Tonight stays clear with a low of 11.

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Alex Simpson with Misery right here on Mix 96. Okay, I'll do it. I'll put you out of your misery. It's not a Monday. Bang, there you go. It's already Tuesday. It means a short work week. It means that you can smile a little bit bigger because you've avoided probably one of the worst days of the week. Last night in baseball action, Toronto beat Houston, so they had a good Monday. Final score was 3-1. They didn't have a good Monday, though, in the sense that they started trading off some players. Kind of looks like they know they're not making the playoffs or they're making the best deals that they can. Well, they can.

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Now in your inbox every day. 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
3: Mainly sunny skies today with a comfortable high of 21. A west wind picks up to 30 kilometers an hour this morning before easing this evening. Tonight stays clear with a low of 11. Tomorrow starts sunny, but clouds increase through the afternoon. There is a 60% chance of showers and a risk of a late day thunderstorm. The high reaches 26, feeling closer to 28 with Humidex. Then looking ahead, sunshine returns on Thursday with a warm high of 29, followed by a sunny 25 degrees on Friday. Around the region, partly cloudy and 16 degrees in Brandon. Partly cloudy in Winnipeg, it's 18 right now. In Portage, partly cloudy, 18 degrees. Wind out of the west, gusting to 39, and the relative humidity 55%. Sun or storm? Find the area's official forecast on the free Portage Online app. I'm Corey Canute.
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At Spin, right here on Mix 96. I'm Chris Kitchen with you on this Tuesday morning. And we're getting a bit of wind this morning, gusting up to 30 kilometers an hour. You can kind of hear it go through those smaller corridors or whip around corners. Going to be like that for the rest of the day, but we're expecting a high of 21 today. No humidex to speak of. Usually what that means is that the temperature will be higher than the humidex count. So it's going to be a beautiful day. Unfortunately, it's a day where most of us are back at work. But the good news in that end, it's a short work week and the weekend is already that much closer.

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3: Today is mainly sunny, high of 21 with UV index 6 or high. Tonight is clear. Wind will become light this evening with a low of 11. Tomorrow's sunny with increasing cloudiness in the afternoon. Then there's a chance of showers late tomorrow afternoon with risk of a thunderstorm. High of 26, feeling like 28 with humidity. UV index is 6 or high. Tomorrow night is clear with a low of 14. Thursday's sunny, high of 29. And Thursday night brings cloudy periods with small chance of showers and a low of 13. Stay weather ready. Stream us anytime, anywhere. 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
1: That's Adam Rodway with Runaround right here on Mix 96. Well, it's almost lunchtime. Hopefully you've got something nice packed for lunch, leftovers from the weekend, and perhaps you're starting a new week deciding, nothing in the fridge, time to go out and get something elsewhere. Well, I'm Chris Kitchen here with you, finishing off our morning together here on Mix 96. I'll be back tomorrow at 9 o'clock to take you through the second half of your Wednesday morning. Until then, have a great day.
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1: We've got a high of 21 today, and it's mainly sunny. Good afternoon, I'm Mike Bloom. Manitoba's getting top marks for reducing internal trade barriers, but the local chamber says there's still work to do. Portage Chamber Executive Director Stephanie Dunn weighs in.
2: We need the government to remember that we need our communities to be strong so that we can continue to grow.
1: Dunn says easier trade could help local agriculture and other industries move goods more easily. Huddle in Portage of Prairie helped spread awareness last week in recognition of Disability Pride Month. A youth-led event brought people together to learn through stories, resources, and conversation. Here's youth facilitator Georgia Tully.
3: As a disabled person, I'm very like to advocate for other disabled people.
1: Organizers hope to offer more events like this in the future. This summer, Smash Cornhole Tournament returned to Ofdie's campground with a goal of raising even more money for Prairie Harbor. The fundraiser supported the shelter through tournament fees, a barbecue, prizes, and a 50-50 draw. Prairie Harbor Executive Director Tara Hayes says everyday essentials make a big difference for women arriving at the shelter.
4: Like, there's nothing like having a shower, putting on fresh stuff, you know, pampering yourself a little bit, whether that's lotion or, you know, a little spray of, perfume or, you know, a little makeup, right? So any of those things that make a woman just feel good about themselves, just kind of boost their self-esteem a little bit.
1: The money raised will help Prairie Harbor purchase everyday essentials for women and children escaping domestic violence. A leadership change has taken place at Southport's 3 Canadian Forces Flying Training School. Lieutenant Colonel Kim Wilton has handed over command to Lieutenant Colonel Michaela Pastilli during a change of command ceremony held Thursday. Wilton is moving on to a new role in Vienna, Austria, while Pastilli returns to Southport, where he earned his pilot wings nearly 18 years ago.
5: 2008, almost to the day, got him right at the atrium. I never thought I'd be back here as a commandant. It's just weird the way life works.
1: He says his focus will remain on training skilled pilots for the Royal Canadian Air Force while continuing to work with the Southport community. Trevor Redmond, better known as the Fellow in Yellow, has passed through Portage of Prairie during his Cross Canada run to promote mental health, physical activity, and a healthy spirit. After being told as a teenager he might lose his mobility, the 55-year-old says he's now less than 500 kilometers from traveling the circumference of the earth through his walks, bike rides, and run across Canada. Stay informed and entertained on the go. Download the Portage Online app.
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1: Today is mainly sunny, high of 21 with UV index 6 or high. Tonight is clear. Wind will become light this evening with a low of 11. Tomorrow's sunny with increasing cloudiness in the afternoon. Then there's a chance of showers late tomorrow afternoon with risk of a thunderstorm. High of 26, feeling like 28 with humidity.

0: That's Selfish, Virginia to Vegas. I'm Ken O'Neill. August has just begun, and I can't be the only one who's seen this. Halloween candy, decorations, and costumes already on store shelves. It's still 3 months away. I guess it's no time before we start seeing Christmas stuff, too. Yikes. It's the middle of summer. Bruno Mars is next.
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8: Today is mainly sunny, high of 21 with UV index 6 or high. Tonight is clear. Wind will become light this evening with a low of 11. Tomorrow's sunny with increasing cloudiness in the afternoon. Then there's a chance of showers late tomorrow afternoon with risk of a thunderstorm. High of 26, feeling like 28 with humidity. UV index is 6 or high. Tomorrow night is clear with a low of 14. Thursday's sunny, high of 29. And Thursday night brings cloudy periods with small chance of showers and a low of 13. Around the region, Brandon is partly cloudy and 18. Winnipeg, mostly cloudy. It's the hot spot in the province at 20. Here in Portage, it's partly cloudy with relative humidity 44%. The temperature is 19. Stay weather ready and stream us anytime and anywhere. Download the Portage Online app. I'm Mike Bloom.
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0: That's Magic and Rude. I'm Ken O'Neill. Somber is next. Are you big on seeing total solar eclipses? There's one coming a week from tomorrow, but to see it, you're going to have to do some traveling. Peak viewing will happen in Spain, Portugal, Iceland, Greenland, and the Atlantic Ocean. Unlike a lunar eclipse, a total solar eclipse requires these three specific conditions. The moon must be directly between Earth and the sun. It must be tilted at the right angle, and it has to be so close to Earth that it appears large enough to completely cover the sun. Waiting for a solar eclipse to come to us could take 400 years. Listen, I don't have that kind of time.
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9: Today is mainly sunny, high of 21 with UV index 6 or high. Tonight is clear. Wind will become light this evening with a low of 11. Tomorrow's sunny with increasing cloudiness in the afternoon. Then there's a chance of showers late tomorrow afternoon with risk of a thunderstorm. High of 26, feeling like 28 with humidity. UV index is 6 or high. Tomorrow night is clear with a low of 14. Thursday's sunny, high of 29. And Thursday night brings cloudy periods with small chance of showers and a low of 13. Around the region, Brandon is partly cloudy and 18. Winnipeg, mostly cloudy. It's the hot spot in the province at 20. Here in Portage, it's partly cloudy with relative humidity 44%. The temperature is 19. Stay weather ready and stream us anytime and anywhere. Download the Portage Online app. I'm Mike Bloom.

0: Simple Plan and Natasha Bedingfield, Jet Lag. In just a minute, we'll hear Hozier and Too Sweet. I'm Ken O'Neill. Welcome to August. We're in the dog days of summer, but they're passing quickly. This period runs every year from July 3rd through August 11th, so that means there's another week to go. Then it'll just be summer. Hopefully, no more heat warnings, but still nice enough to spend time outside. I'm not a big fan of the cold winter, but I don't much like 30 degrees in the summer either, where you can't go outside because of the heat.
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1: We've got a high of 21 today, and it's mainly sunny. Good afternoon, I'm Mike Bloom. Manitoba's getting top marks for reducing internal trade barriers, but the local chamber says there's still work to do. Portage Chamber Executive Director Stephanie Dunn weighs in.
2: We need the government to remember that we need our communities to be strong so that we can continue to grow.
1: Dunn says easier trade could help local agriculture and other industries move goods more easily. Huddle in Portage of Prairie helped spread awareness last week in recognition of Disability Pride Month. A youth-led event brought people together to learn through stories, resources, and conversation. Here's youth facilitator Georgia Tully.
3: As a disabled person, I'm very like to advocate for other disabled people.
1: Organizers hope to offer more events like this in the future. This summer, Smash Cornhole Tournament returned to Ofdie's campground with a goal of raising even more money for Prairie Harbor. The fundraiser supported the shelter through tournament fees, a barbecue, prizes, and a 50-50 draw. Prairie Harbor Executive Director Tara Hayes says everyday essentials make a big difference for women arriving at the shelter.
4: Like, there's nothing like having a shower, putting on fresh stuff, you know, pampering yourself a little bit, whether that's lotion or, you know, a little spray of, you know, perfume or, you know, a little makeup, right? So any of those things that make a woman just feel good about themselves, just kind of boost their self-esteem a little bit.
1: The money raised will help Prairie Harbor purchase everyday essentials for women and children escaping domestic violence. A leadership change has taken place at Southport's 3 Canadian Forces Flying Training School. Lieutenant Colonel Kim Wilton has handed over a command to Lieutenant Colonel Michaela Pastilli during a change of command ceremony held Thursday. Wilton is moving on to a new role in Vienna, Austria, while Pastilli returns to Southport, where he earned his pilot wings nearly 18 years ago.
5: 2008, almost to the day. I got him right at the atrium. I never thought I'd be back here as a commandant. Just weird the way life works.
1: He says his focus will remain on training skilled pilots for the Royal Canadian Air Force while continuing to work with the Southport community. Trevor Redmond, better known as the Fellow in Yellow, has passed through Portage of Prairie during his Cross Canada run to promote mental health, physical activity, and a healthy spirit. After being told as a teenager he might lose his mobility, the 55-year-old says he's now less than 500 kilometers from traveling the circumference of the earth through his walks, bike rides, and run across Canada. Stay informed and entertained on the go. Download the Portage Online app.
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1: Today is mainly sunny, high of 21 with UV index 6 or high. Tonight is clear. Wind will become light this evening with a low of 11. Tomorrow's sunny with increasing cloudiness in the afternoon. Then there's a chance of showers late tomorrow afternoon with risk of a thunderstorm. High of 26, feeling like 28 with humidity. UV index is 6 or high. Tomorrow night is clear with a low of 14. Thursday's sunny, high of 29. And Thursday night brings cloudy periods with small chance of showers and a low of 13. Around the region, Brandon is partly cloudy and 18. Winnipeg, mostly cloudy. It's the hot spot in the province at 20. Here in Portage, it's partly cloudy with relative humidity 44%. The temperature is 19. Stay weather ready and stream us anytime and anywhere. 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

0: You ever feel like you're the last one to know what's going on? 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
1: Today is mainly sunny, high of 21 with UV index 6 or high. Tonight is clear. Wind will become light this evening with a low of 11. Tomorrow's sunny with increasing cloudiness in the afternoon. Then there's a chance of showers late tomorrow afternoon with risk of a thunderstorm. High of 26, feeling like 28 with humidity. UV index is 6 or high. Tomorrow night is clear with a low of 14. Thursday's sunny, high of 29. And Thursday night brings cloudy periods with small chance of showers and a low of 13. Around the region, Brandon is partly cloudy and 18. Winnipeg, mostly cloudy. It's the hot spot in the province at 20. Here in Portage, it's partly cloudy with relative humidity 44%. The temperature is 19. Stay weather ready and stream us anytime and anywhere. 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
4: Today is mainly sunny. High of 21 with UV index 6 or high. Tonight is clear. Wind will become light this evening with a low of 11. Tomorrow's sunny with increasing cloudiness in the afternoon. Then there's a chance of showers late tomorrow afternoon with risk of a thunderstorm. High of 26, feeling like 28 with humidity. UV index is 6 or high. Tomorrow night is clear with a low of 14. Thursday's sunny, high of 29. And Thursday night brings cloudy periods with small chance of showers and a low of 13. Around the region, Brandon is mostly cloudy and 18. Winnipeg, mostly cloudy, 19. Portage la Prairie is mostly cloudy. Relative humidity is 44%, temperature is 19, and the wind is gusting from the west up toward 42. 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

0: This is what it feels like. Armin van Buuren, Trevor Guthrie, and Ken O'Neill. Dua Lipa is next with Dance the Night. 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
1: There's a high of 21 today, and it's mainly sunny. Good afternoon. I'm Mike Bloom. Manitoba's been ranked first in Canada for reducing internal trade barriers, but the Portage Chamber says more work is needed. Executive Director Stephanie Dunn says the ranking is a positive step, but the province needs to keep moving forward.
2: I just think we need to continue to encourage our government to be proactive instead of reactive in some of these situations.
1: She adds, making Manitoba more attractive for business and investment will be important going forward. A Disability Pride event at Huddle last week is being called a strong first step for the community. The gathering gave people a chance to ask questions and learn more about lived experiences with disability. 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
3: Here at Huddle, our whole goal is to promote inclusivity and to have a welcoming, safe space for everyone.
1: Huddle hopes to expand the program with more community partners. Dozens of players gathered at Ofty's campground for the annual Summer Smash Cornhole Tournament in support of Prairie Harbor. Organizers hope to top last year's fundraising total despite having slightly fewer teams. Tournament organizer Colin Doyle says the cause made partnering with Prairie Harbor an easy decision.
4: They have a smaller staff base and limited resources, but it's such a need in our community. And, to help women and children fleeing from domestic violence, I mean, there's a need for that in every community.
1: The tournament combined friendly competition with fundraising to support families in crisis. A new leader's taking charge at Southport's 3 Canadian Forces Flying Training School. Lieutenant Colonel Michaela Bastilli officially assumed command during a ceremony at Southport on Thursday, taking over from Lieutenant Colonel Kim Wilton after her 2-year term. Wilton says she's proud of the work completed during her time leading the school and confident in the transition.
5: Lieutenant Colonel Mike Bastilli is fabulous. We're good friends. He's going to do a great job. I'm glad to have had such a great 2 years here and we've done such meaningful work. So I feel great about what we're handing him, and he's set up for success.
1: Bastilli says he's looking forward to working with Southport, the city of Portage-La Prairie, and the wider community as he begins his new role. Trevor Redmond is continuing his cross-country run after passing through Portage-La Prairie, carrying a message of hope, perseverance, and the importance of mental and physical health.

of 11. Tomorrow's sunny with increasing cloudiness in the afternoon. Then there's a chance of showers late tomorrow afternoon with risk of a thunderstorm. High of 26, feeling like 28 with humidity. UV index is 6 or high. Tomorrow night is clear with a low of 14. Thursday's sunny, high of 29. And Thursday night brings cloudy periods with small chance of showers and a low of 13. Around the region, Brandon is mostly cloudy and 18. Winnipeg, mostly cloudy, 19. Portage la Prairie is mostly cloudy. Relative humidity is 44%. Temperature is 19 and the wind is gusting from the west up toward 42. 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
8: Today is mainly sunny, high of 21 with UV index 6 or high. Tonight is clear. Wind will become light this evening with a low of 11. Tomorrow's sunny with increasing cloudiness in the afternoon. Then there's a chance of showers late tomorrow afternoon with risk of a thunderstorm. High of 26, feeling like 28 with humidity. UV index is 6 or high. Tomorrow night is clear with a low of 14. Thursday's sunny, high of 29. And Thursday night brings cloudy periods with small chance of showers and a low of 13. Around the region, Brandon is mostly cloudy and 18, with Winnipeg mostly cloudy 20. Here in Portage La Prairie, mostly cloudy. Relative humidity is 41%. Temperature is 19. Wind is gusting from the northwest up to 42. 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
4: Today is mainly sunny. High of 21 with UV index 6 or high. Tonight is clear. Wind will become light this evening with a low of 11. Tomorrow's sunny with increasing cloudiness in the afternoon. Then there's a chance of showers late tomorrow afternoon with risk of a thunderstorm. High of 26, feeling like 28 with humidity. UV index is 6 or high. Tomorrow night is clear with a low of 14. Thursday's sunny, high of 29. And Thursday night brings cloudy periods with small chance of showers and a low of 13. Around the region, Brandon is mostly cloudy and 18, with Winnipeg mostly cloudy 20. Here in Portage La Prairie, mostly cloudy. Relative humidity is 41%. Temperature is 19. Wind is gusting from the northwest up to 42. 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

0: Mariana's Trench and Beside You. I'm Ken O'Neill. Olivia Dean's So Easy is coming up. The Major League Baseball trade deadline has come and gone. Sad to see that the Blue Jays lost pitcher Kevin Gausman to the Chicago Cubs. Jays are in Chicago this week, and he could be pitching against the Jays as early as Thursday. Dalton Varsho was traded to Houston and played for them last night. And Jeff Hoffman is a Minnesota Twins pitcher now. Let's see how the Jays do with this new lineup during their last 50 games of the season.
1: Hold up. 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
3: We've got a high of 21 today and it's mainly sunny. Good afternoon, I'm Mike Bloom. Manitoba's getting top marks for reducing internal trade barriers, but the local chamber says there's still work to do. Portage Chamber Executive Director Stephanie Dunn weighs in.
4: We need the government to remember that we need our communities to be strong so that we can continue to grow.
3: Dunn says easier trade could help local agriculture and other industries move goods more easily. Huddle in Portage La Prairie helped spread awareness last week in recognition of Disability Pride Month. A youth-led event brought people together to learn through stories, resources, and conversation. Here's youth facilitator Georgia Tully.
5: As a disabled person, I'm very like to advocate for other disabled people.
3: Organizers hope to offer more events like this in the future. This summer, Smash Cornhole Tournament returned to Ofty's campground with a goal of raising even more money for Prairie Harbor. The fundraiser supported the shelter through tournament fees, a barbecue, prizes, and a 50-50 draw. Prairie Harbor Executive Director Tara Hayes says everyday essentials make a big difference for women arriving at the shelter.
6: Like, there's nothing like having a shower, putting on fresh stuff, you know, pampering yourself a little bit, whether that's lotion or, you know, a little spray of, you know, perfume or, you know, a little makeup, right? So any of those things that make a woman just feel good about themselves, just kind of boost their self-esteem a little bit.
3: The money raised will help Prairie Harbor purchase everyday essentials for women and children escaping domestic violence. A leadership change has taken place at Southport's 3 Canadian Forces Flying Training School. Lieutenant Colonel Kim Wilton has handed over command to Lieutenant Colonel Michaela Pastilli during a change of command ceremony held Thursday. Wilton is moving on to a new role in Vienna, Austria, while Pastilli returns to Southport, where he earned his pilot wings nearly 18 years ago.
7: 2008, almost to the day, got him right at the atrium. I never thought I'd be back here as a commandant. Just weird the way life works.
3: He says his focus will remain on training skilled pilots for the Royal Canadian Air Force while continuing to work with the Southport community. Trevor Redmond, better known as the Fellow in Yellow, has passed through Portage La Prairie during his Cross Canada run to promote mental health, physical activity, and a healthy spirit. After being told as a teenager he might lose his mobility, the 55-year-old says he's now less than 500 kilometers from traveling the circumference of the earth through his walks, bike rides, and run across Canada. Stay informed and entertained on the go. Download the Portage Online app.
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3: Today's mainly sunny, high of 21 with UV index 6 or high. Tonight is clear. Wind will become light this evening with a low of 11. Tomorrow's sunny with increasing cloudiness in the afternoon. Then there's a chance of showers late tomorrow afternoon with risk of a thunderstorm. High of 26, feeling like 28 with humidity. UV index is 6 or high. Tomorrow night is clear with a low of 14. Thursday's sunny, high of 29, and Thursday night brings cloudy periods with small chance of showers and a low of 13. Around the region, Brandon is mostly cloudy and 18, with Winnipeg mostly cloudy 20. Here in Portage La Prairie, mostly cloudy. Relative humidity is 41%. Temperature is 19. Wind is gusting from the northwest up to 42. Stay connected to local forecasts and stream us anywhere by downloading the Portage Online app.
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0: Gracie Abrams coming up with Hit the Wall. Afternoon, I'm Ken O'Neill. Toronto Blue Jays' short three-game weekend homestand is over. Now it's a seven-game road trip that started in Houston last night with a win. Game two against the Astros tonight. One game in Chicago on Thursday, then it's three more in Philly before returning home next Monday to host the Red Sox.
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7: Today is mainly sunny, high of 21 with UV index 6 or high. Tonight is clear. Wind will become light this evening with a low of 11. Tomorrow's sunny with increasing cloudiness in the afternoon. Then there's a chance of showers late tomorrow afternoon with risk of a thunderstorm. High of 26, feeling like 28 with humidity. UV index is 6 or high. Tomorrow night is clear with a low of 14. Thursday's sunny, high of 29. And Thursday night brings cloudy periods with small chance of showers and a low of 13. Around the region, Brandon is mostly cloudy and 18, with Winnipeg mostly cloudy 20. Here in Portage La Prairie, mostly cloudy. Relative humidity is 41%. Temperature is 19. Wind is gusting from the northwest up to 42. 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

0: Afternoon, I'm Ken O'Neill. Ariana Grande, Hate That I Made You Love Me is next. About the halfway point of this year's CFL season. For week 10, it's the Stampeders in Toronto on Thursday night. Friday, the Red Blacks are in Regina to play the Rough Riders. Then two games on Saturday. The afternoon game has Edmonton in Montreal, and the night game features Hamilton in BC. The Blue Bombers take this week off.
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9: Today is mainly sunny, high of 21 with UV index 6 or high. Tonight is clear. Wind will become light this evening with a low of 11. Tomorrow's sunny with increasing cloudiness in the afternoon. Then there's a chance of showers late tomorrow afternoon with risk of a thunderstorm. High of 26, feeling like 28 with humidity. UV index is 6 or high. Tomorrow night is clear with a low of 14. Thursday's sunny, high of 29, and Thursday night brings cloudy periods with small chance of showers and a low of 13. Around the region, Brandon is mostly cloudy and 18, with Winnipeg mostly cloudy 20. Here in Portage La Prairie, mostly cloudy. Relative humidity is 41%. Temperature is 19. Wind is gusting from the northwest up to 42. Stay connected to local forecasts and stream us anywhere by downloading the Portage Online app.
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2: It's looking to be another beautiful week here in southern Manitoba. Good evening, I'm Matt Schroeder. A Portage La Prairie man is facing multiple charges after RCMP say he attacked an officer and twice attempted to take the officer's firearms during a struggle at Portage District General Hospital early on August 3rd. Here's Portage Online's Marissa McFadden with the full story.
3: Police say the incident happened around 1:45 a.m. while an RCMP officer was guarding a prisoner in the hospital's emergency department. The suspect was eventually arrested and one officer suffered minor injuries. RCMP say the accused, 25-year-old Dylan Tuvois of Portage, faces multiple charges, including assaulting a police officer. From the Portage Online newsroom, I'm Marissa McFadden.
2: Thanks, Marissa. Manitoba is getting top marks for reducing internal trade barriers, but the local chamber says there is still work to do. Portage Chamber Executive Director Stephanie Dunn weighs in.
4: We need the government to remember that, we need our communities to be strong so that we can continue to grow.
2: Dunn says easier trade could help local agriculture and other industries move goods more easily. Huddle In Portage La Prairie helped spread awareness last week in recognition of Disability Pride Month. A youth-led event brought people together to learn through stories, resources, and conversation. Here's youth facilitator Georgia Tully.
5: As a disabled person, I'm very like to advocate for other disabled people.
2: 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News on the go. 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
2: Now taking a look at the weather, tonight is clear. Winds west of 20 kilometers an hour, becoming light later this evening, and a low of 11. Tomorrow on Wednesday, it'll be sunny, increasing cloudiness in the afternoon, and then 60% chance of showers late in the afternoon. Risk of a thunderstorm in the afternoon and winds becoming southwest at 30 kilometers an hour in the morning. High of 26 with a humidex 28 and a UV index of 6 or high. Tomorrow night, it'll be clear with a low of 14. On Thursday, it'll be sunny with a high of 29. Thursday night, there will be cloudy periods with a 30% chance of showers and a low of 13. And on Friday, it'll be sunny, high of 25. Friday night will be clear with a low of 12. Taking a look now around the region, over in Brandon, it is mostly cloudy, 19 degrees. In Winnipeg, it is mostly cloudy, 19 degrees as well. Now back here in Portage, it is 20 degrees, winds 22 kilometers an hour, and the humidity is 45%. For local news, local sports, and local weather, download the Portage Online app. I'm Matt Schroeder.
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0: The Weeknd and Blinding Lights. Somber's home wrecker in there, too. I'm Ken O'Neill. Benson Boone is next. Have you noticed the days are getting shorter? Yeah, it's happening. During August, we're going to lose about 3 minutes of daylight every day on the prairies. And by the end of the month, sunsets will be between 90 minutes and 2 hours earlier than they are right now. Eek.
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9: Now taking a look at the weather. Tonight is clear. Winds west of 20 kilometers an hour becoming light later this evening and a low of 11. Tomorrow on Wednesday, it'll be sunny, increasing cloudiness in the afternoon, and then 60% chance of showers late in the afternoon. Risk of a thunderstorm in the afternoon and winds becoming southwest at 30 kilometers an hour in the morning, high of 26 with a humidex 28 and a UV index of 6 or high. Tomorrow night it'll be clear with a low of 14. On Thursday it'll be sunny with a high of 29. Thursday night there will be cloudy periods with a 30% chance of showers and a low of 13. And on Friday it'll be sunny, high of 25. Friday night will be clear with a low of 12. 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

0: 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I'm Justin Bieber.
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0: LP. It's Our Lady Peace, Innocent. I'm Ken O'Neill. Olivia Rodrigo is coming up. Have you checked out the feature, Her Voice? 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
7: Now taking a look at the weather, tonight is clear. Winds west of 20 kilometers an hour, becoming light later this evening, and a low of 11. Tomorrow on Wednesday, it'll be sunny, increasing cloudiness in the afternoon, and then 60% chance of showers late in the afternoon. Risk of a thunderstorm in the afternoon, and winds becoming southwest at 30 kilometers an hour in the morning. High of 26 with a humidex 28 and a UV index of 6 or high. Tomorrow night, it'll be clear with a low of 14. On Thursday, it'll be sunny with a high of 29. Thursday night, there will be cloudy periods with a 30% chance of showers and a low of 13. And on Friday, it'll be sunny, high of 25. Friday night will be clear with a low of 12. 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

0: There's a great summer song, Simple Plan. I'm Ken O'Neill. Elton John and Britney Spears, Hold Me Closer, is next. Have you signed up yet for the Daily News? 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
2: It's looking like it's going to be a beautiful end to our summer here in Southern Manitoba. Good evening, I'm Matt Schroeder. A dangerous situation at Portage District General Hospital led to the arrest of a Portage man after RCMP say he attempted to disarm officers during a struggle. Here's Portage Online's Marissa McFadden with more.
3: Police say the incident began when an officer guarding a prisoner was allegedly attacked in the emergency room area. Additional officers responded, and RCMP say the suspect made a second attempt to remove an officer's firearm while being arrested. 25-year-old Dylan Tuvois from Portage was taken into custody and faces several charges, including two counts of disarming a police officer. For Portage Online News, I'm Marissa McFadden.
2: Thanks, Marissa. A Disability Pride Month event at Huddle last week is being called a strong first step for the community. 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
2: Huddle hopes to expand the program with more community partners. Manitoba has been ranked first in Canada for reducing internal trade barriers, but the Portage Chamber says more work is needed. Chamber Executive Director Stephanie Dunn says the ranking is a positive step, but the province needs to keep moving forward.
5: I just think we need to continue to encourage our government to be proactive instead of reactive in some of these situations.
2: Dunn says making Manitoba more attractive for business and investment will be important going forward. 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
2: Now taking a look at the weather, tonight is clear. Winds west of 20 kilometers an hour, becoming light later this evening, and a low of 11. Tomorrow on Wednesday, it'll be sunny, increasing cloudiness in the afternoon, and then 60% chance of showers late in the afternoon. Risk of a thunderstorm in the afternoon, and winds becoming southwest at 30 kilometers an hour in the morning. High of 26 with a humidex 28 and a UV index of 6 or high. Tomorrow night, it'll be clear with a low of 14. On Thursday, it'll be sunny with a high of 29. Thursday night, there will be cloudy periods with a 30% chance of showers and a low of 13. And on Friday, it'll be sunny, high of 25. Friday night will be clear with a low of 12. 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

0: Taylor Swift from Toy Story 5 coming up in just a sec. Let's check numbers at the box office over the long weekend. Spider-Man Brand New Day, that movie cost $225 million to make. It brought in $355 million at North American theaters. Yes, it's in first place. Globally, it made $932 million. Second place belongs to The Odyssey's $55 million. And third place, Toy Story 5. And it's 6.3 million in ticket sales.
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7: Now taking a look at the weather. Tonight is clear. Winds west of 20 kilometers an hour, becoming light later this evening, and a low of 11. Tomorrow on Wednesday, it'll be sunny, increasing cloudiness in the afternoon, and then 60% chance of showers late in the afternoon. Risk of a thunderstorm in the afternoon, and winds becoming southwest at 30 kilometers an hour in the morning, high of 26 with a humidex 28 and a UV index of 6 or high. Tomorrow night, it'll be clear with a low of 14. On Thursday, it'll be sunny with a high of 29. Thursday night, there will be cloudy periods with a 30% chance of showers and a low of 13. And on Friday, it'll be sunny, high of 25. Friday night will be clear with a low of 12. 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

0: Tate McRae and I'm Ken O'Neill. Alex Warren, Fever Dream is next. Curious what you would do with this. Thought it was interesting. Would you take $50,000 or flip a coin for a 50% chance to win $1 million? Most people say they would take the guaranteed 50 grand, but it's a tougher choice than it sounds. We're typically wired to play it safe when a sure thing is on the table, even if the gamble has a higher potential payoff, like that $1 million. Me? Yep. I would take the guaranteed 50 grand, in case you were curious. Who's with me?
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5: Now taking a look at the weather tonight is clear. Winds west of 20 kilometers an hour becoming light later this evening and a low of 11. Tomorrow on Wednesday, it'll be sunny, increasing cloudiness in the afternoon, and then 60% chance of showers late in the afternoon. Risk of a thunderstorm in the afternoon and winds becoming southwest at 30 kilometers an hour in the morning. High of 26 with a humidex 28 and a UV index of 6 or high. Tomorrow night it will be clear with a low of 14. On Thursday it will be sunny with a high of 29. Thursday night there will be cloudy periods with a 30% chance of showers and a low of 13. And on Friday it will be sunny, high of 25. Friday night will be clear with a low of 12. For local news, local sports, and local weather, download the Portage Online app. I'm Matt Schroeder.

0: It's Tegan and Sarah with Closer. I'm Ken O'Neill. Lady Gaga and Bruno Mars together in just a minute. And we've got another local news update for you coming at 6.
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2: It's looking to be another beautiful week here in southern Manitoba. Good evening, I'm Matt Schroeder. A Portage La Prairie man is facing multiple charges after RCMP say he attacked an officer and twice attempted to take the officer's firearms during a struggle at Portage District General Hospital early on August 3rd. Here's Portage Online's Marissa McFadden with the full story.
3: Police say the incident happened around 1:45 a.m. while an RCMP officer was guarding a prisoner in the hospital's emergency department. The suspect was eventually arrested and one officer suffered minor injuries. RCMP say the accused, 25-year-old Dylan Tuvois of Portage, faces multiple charges, including assaulting a police officer. From the Portage Online newsroom, I'm Marissa McFadden.
2: Thanks, Marissa. Manitoba is getting top marks for reducing internal trade barriers, but the local chamber says there is still work to do. Portage Chamber Executive Director Stephanie Dunn weighs in.
4: We need the government to remember that, we need our communities to be strong so that we can continue to grow.
2: Dunn says easier trade could help local agriculture and other industries move goods more easily. Huddle In Portage La Prairie helped spread awareness last week in recognition of Disability Pride Month. A youth-led event brought people together to learn through stories, resources, and conversation. Here's youth facilitator Georgia Tully.
5: As a disabled person, I'm very like to advocate for other disabled people.
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2: Now taking a look at the weather, tonight is clear. Winds west of 20 kilometers an hour, becoming light later this evening and a low of 11. Tomorrow on Wednesday, it'll be sunny, increasing cloudiness in the afternoon, and then 60% chance of showers late in the afternoon. Risk of a thunderstorm in the afternoon and winds becoming southwest at 30 kilometers an hour in the morning. High of 26 with a humidex 28 and a UV index of 6 or high. Tomorrow night, it'll be clear with a low of 14. On Thursday, it'll be sunny with a high of 29. Thursday night, there will be cloudy periods with a 30% chance of showers and a low of 13. And on Friday, it'll be sunny, high of 25. Friday night will be clear with a low of 12. 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
2: Now taking a look at the weather. Tonight is clear. Winds west of 20 kilometers an hour, becoming light later this evening, and a low of 11. Tomorrow on Wednesday, it'll be sunny, increasing cloudiness in the afternoon, and then 60% chance of showers late in the afternoon. Risk of a thunderstorm in the afternoon and winds becoming southwest at 30 kilometers an hour in the morning. High of 26 with a humidex 28 and a UV index of 6 or high. Tomorrow night it will be clear with a low of 14. On Thursday it will be sunny with a high of 29. Thursday night there will be cloudy periods with a 30% chance of showers and a low of 13. And on Friday it will be sunny, high of 25. Friday night will be clear with a low of 12. 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
3: Now taking a look at the weather, tonight is clear. Winds west of 20 kilometers an hour, becoming light later this evening, and a low of 11. Tomorrow on Wednesday, it'll be sunny, increasing cloudiness in the afternoon, and then 60% chance of showers late in the afternoon. Risk of a thunderstorm in the afternoon, and winds becoming southwest at 30 kilometers an hour in the morning. High of 26 with a humid index 28 and a UV index of 6 or high. Tomorrow night, it'll be clear with a low of 14. On Thursday, it'll be sunny with a high of 29. Thursday night, there will be cloudy periods with a 30% chance of showers and a low of 13. And on Friday, it'll be sunny, high of 25. Friday night will be clear with a low of 12. 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
1: Me not working hard. Yeah, right, picture that with a Kodak. 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And tonight, let's enjoy life.

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1: It's looking like it's going to be a beautiful end to our summer here in Southern Manitoba. Good evening, I'm Matt Schroeder. A dangerous situation at Portage District General Hospital led to the arrest of a Portage man after RCMP say he attempted to disarm officers during a struggle. Here's Portage Online's Marissa McFadden with more.
2: Police say the incident began when an officer guarding a prisoner was allegedly attacked in the emergency room area. Additional officers responded, and RCMP say the suspect made a second attempt to remove an officer's firearm while being arrested. 25-year-old Dylan Tuvois from Portage was taken into custody and faces several charges, including two counts of disarming a police officer. For Portage Online News, I'm Marissa McFadden.
1: Thanks, Marissa. A Disability Pride Month event at Huddle last week is being called a strong first step for the community. 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
1: Huddle hopes to expand the program with more community partners. Manitoba has been ranked first in Canada for reducing internal trade barriers, but the Portage Chamber says more work is needed. Chamber Executive Director Stephanie Dunn says the ranking is a positive step, but the province needs to keep moving forward.
4: I just think we need to continue to encourage our government to be proactive instead of reactive in some of these situations.
1: Dunn says making Manitoba more attractive for business and investment will be important going forward. 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
1: Now taking a look at the weather. Tonight is clear. Winds west of 20 kilometers an hour, becoming light later this evening, and a low of 11. Tomorrow on Wednesday, it'll be sunny, increasing cloudiness in the afternoon, and then 60% chance of showers late in the afternoon. Risk of a thunderstorm in the afternoon and winds becoming southwest at 30 kilometers an hour in the morning. High of 26 with a humidex 28 and a UV index of 6 or high. Tomorrow night it'll be clear with a low of 14. On Thursday it'll be sunny with a high of 29. Thursday night there will be cloudy periods with a 30% chance of showers and a low of 13. And on Friday it'll be sunny, high of 25. Friday night will be clear with a low of 12. For local news, local sports, and local weather, download the Portage Online app. I'm Matt Schroeder.